Thank you. 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Are you feeling okay out there? How you feeling, girls? 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
1: 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We all got a heart that bleeds on each other. We all had a mother, a sister, a brother. 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You never fall back, you conquering your color. 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

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One phone tap, hatred for a soul I ain't never seen live. 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E equals everything eventually ends, everyone's dead.

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3: All right, they're done.
2: Yeah?
3: Yeah?
4: Comprobamos que el ruido está en uno. 11 años.

0: Ruido Blanco FM.
1: We met dragging mane and Spanish Fork, and he wasn't moving away from here, so it wasn't really, and we could build a house here in the